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People smiling, some are crying, though their tears are tears of joy. It's a moment, oh precious moment, when we tell the whole wide world

晚，我哋庆祝我哋嘅爱情永固。Tonight I celebrate my love for you。跟住我哋有包圣光嘅包大人，你见到佢？

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